0: That was Passing Through from War and Peace. Such a good reminder that we're not stuck where we are. We're moving with God's help. It makes me think of Isaiah 41:10, where God says, "Do not fear, for I am with you. I will strengthen you and help you." If today feels heavy, you're not walking it alone. God isn't watching from a distance. He's right in the middle of it with you, giving you strength for the next step. Some days, that promise feels like the only solid ground, and it's enough. We're going to take a quick break, and then we'll come back with Choose Life from Debbie Boone, carrying that same hope forward, choosing trust, choosing joy, choosing the God who's already holding you. Stay with us. This is Debbie Boone on The Christian Mix.
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2: 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It takes listening. 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It takes forgiveness. 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When you and I come to our Heavenly Father in prayer, all of that should be a part of our relationship to Him. And so His primary, uppermost reason for giving us the privilege of prayer is to build a relationship.
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That was Nicole Nordman with Fool for You. Such a grateful reminder of grace. Staying in that place of worship right now, letting the lyrics sing a little deeper. You're listening to The Christian Mix, the classics of yesterday, the hits of today, keeping hope and joy in every song. Some days a song like this next one just feels like a deep breath. Here's Blessed Be from Corey Asbury on The Christian Mix, the classics of yesterday, the hits of today.

0: Whatever you're going through,
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0: God is with you, and God has you.
1: You know, the Bible says that we can do all things through Christ who strengthens us.
0: When you need a reminder, just turn up the volume. The Christian Mix, the classics of yesterday, the hits of today.

0: That was My Advocate from Ren Collective. So good. I love how that song reminds us we don't walk into any battle alone. Jesus stands with us. He speaks for us. He holds us. And that kind of hope doesn't depend on how strong we feel today. It rests on how strong He is. Maybe you needed that reminder. He really is for you. And if your heart could use a little more lift, don't go anywhere. After the break, Meredith Andrews is coming up with Soar right here on The Christian Mix.
1: While some people live in a climate that allows for outside growing year-round, others may need to bring their garden inside when the cooler temps hit. 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
2: 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The writer doesn't say we should chase after what feels good. The writer doesn't say we should chase after getting even with the person who hurt us. The writer says to chase after what is right and full of love. We should be looking for what is pleasing to God and what will bring glory to Him. When we do this, my friend, He gifts us with life, righteousness, and honor. When you feel discouraged and you're not sure what to do, do the next right thing with a heart full of love.
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Tony here, keeping your evening moving with powerful Christian hits and way back classics that still speak life. 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

0: Shine by Salvador on the Christian Mix. You know, I was reading about a nurse in New York who writes a short note of hope on every patient's meal tray, and she says it's turned strangers into friends and tears into smiles. One tiny act, over and over, can quietly change a whole hallway. That's the kind of light you and I can carry today. More of your favorite Christian music coming up, and don't go anywhere. Elevation Worship is on the way on the Christian Mix.
1: Got a minute for a good word? 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
2: He said, therefore, certain noblemen went into a far country to receive for himself a kingdom and to return. You see, he's gone back to heaven. He gets the kingdom from the Father, not from you and me. We don't vote him in. When he comes next time, we're told that he'll dash them in pieces with a rod of iron. Friends, he's not asking anybody to vote for him when he comes the next time. They'll either receive him or they'll be destroyed. That's the way it'll be next time. He came the first time as a Savior. Now he said he's gone away to receive a kingdom. And he called his 10 servants, delivered them 10 pounds, said unto them, occupy till I come. But his citizens hated him and sent a message after him saying, we'll not have this man to reign over us. And that's just about what the world is saying to him today. But that's not going to keep God from sending him to the earth.
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What a beautiful way to move through the evening with more than you'll ever know from Watermark, just now on The Christian Mix. Thank you for spending part of your evening here with The Christian Mix. I hope you're doing well tonight and feeling seen, supported, and encouraged right where you are. Romans 15 verse 13 says, "Now the God of hope fill you with all joy and peace in believing." That promise reminds us that hope isn't something we have to stir up on our own. God Himself pours it into weary hearts and everyday routines. Coming up, a song that echoes that hope and speaks a better word over your life. Better Word from Leland on The Christian Mix.

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0: Casting crowns with Courageous, wrapping up this Thursday evening. So good. That song always feels like a nudge to live with a little more courage and a lot more grace in the middle of the everyday stuff. And it fits tonight, because we're keeping that steady heartbeat of hope going after the break with Cornerstone by Toby Mac, carrying that same reminder that when everything shakes, Jesus holds steady. Perfect soundtrack for a Thursday night winding down. More songs of faith and hope on the Christian Mix.
1: 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Dr. Morris, today's a heavy topic. Is there a scientific explanation for suicide bombers?
2: Chris, our world today is on edge because of a suicidal terrorist. Since evolution claims to be a theory of everything, there must be an evolutionary explanation for even this self-destructive behavior. And sure enough, some evolutionists are now saying that suicidal tendencies are a variation of an evolutionary adaptation that was previously useful in some evolutionary sense. Creationists just stand back and wonder how they can be so misguided, so deceived. The Bible says that man was created initially in a very good state, in the image of God. Yet when Adam rebelled against God's order, creation was permanently distorted, and now we live in a world dominated by sin's ruinous effects. Chris, so you see, what began back in Genesis continues today, even with suicidal bombers.
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Tony here with you this evening. 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

0: True worshipers worship the Father in spirit and in truth. Worship Him sincerely, honestly. 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

0: That was We Are One from City Harmonic. What a gift. Thanks for spending a little time here tonight. Praying your heart is calm and your night is peaceful. We'll take a short break, then come back with more hope-filled music from Barlow Girl.
1: Someone has said that a true friend is the best kind of mirror. A true friend is the one who is willing to describe your blemishes as well as your highlights. A true friend is honest. In other words, insofar as he is able to describe what he sees. But there is actually a better kind of mirror to use when we want to see who we are beneath the surface. And that is the Word of God. When we read the Bible, we see what God expects us to be, and the Holy Spirit shows us who we really are in comparison to that. This is David Jeremiah encouraging you to get on the road to new life. 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
3: Now, what happens when you worry? Well, when you worry, you reach out into tomorrow and you take tomorrow's difficulty and bring it into today. Well, God didn't give you grace for tomorrow's difficulty. Sufficient unto the day is the evil thereof. And so God says in His Word, as your days are, so shall your strength be. Deuteronomy chapter 33 and verse 25. As your days are, so shall your strength be. Well, what happens is this, that when you reach into tomorrow and you bring tomorrow's troubles, real or imaginary, and you cram them into today, you overload the circuit. I mean, you upset God's divine ecology. You see, worry doesn't take the sorrow out of tomorrow. It takes the strength out of today.
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0: That was Hold On from Matthew Ward just now on The Christian Mix. I love how that song reminds us that even in the waiting, God's grip on us is steady and sure. Thanks for spending part of your day here with The Christian Mix, letting these songs speak hope and grace over whatever you're walking through. And if your heart's already leaning toward praise after that one, you're in a good place, because Phil Wickham is about to lead us in a joyful shout of worship with Everyday Hallelujah on The Christian Mix.
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0: 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Oh, Lord, you're always better. 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

0: That was Mark Schultz with that classic prayer, Come Thou Fount of Every Blessing. I love how that song reminds us that joy doesn't have to depend on how smooth the day is going. Our hearts wander, our plans change, but Jesus is steady, and His grace keeps pulling us back to real joy in Him. Even on the days that feel a little worn out, God hasn't moved. After the break, Rhett Walker helps us celebrate that steady faithfulness with Goodness of God on The Christian Mix.
1: Hey, salvation doesn't give you joy, it makes it possible. In the old days when they had payphones, a salesman called his wife from one. And after their conversation, he said goodbye and walked away from the phone when it rang. He thought that it was probably the operator telling him to put more change in the phone. Instead, the operator said, "Sir, I thought you would want to know that after you hung up, your wife said, I love you." If you get saved, don't leave until you get loved. If you hang up too soon, you'll be a pain. I'm Steve Brown. You think about that. Share what you just heard with a friend. 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
0: 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The Christian Mix. The classics of yesterday, the hits of today.

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Stay locked in. 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

0: was the same love from Paul Baloche, God's love still holds. I love how that song reminds us that the same Jesus who called Peter out of the boat is the one who walks with us into work, calls, school runs, and all the unknowns. If your heart feels a little restless today, there is real peace in knowing He hasn't changed His mind about you. He still pursues, still forgives, still brings us home to His hope. And that theme keeps rolling after the break with Love Did It Again from Chris Christian on The Christian Mix.
1: Honestly, I think the best way to help yourself is by serving others. 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I like working as a waitress at age 57 a few times a month. 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When Mother Teresa was asked how she was able to minister to so many people, she replied, "I simply serve the person God puts in front of me. Love and serve the people God puts in front of you each day." I realized that if I wanted to be known and loved for who I am, I first had to be honest and vulnerable so I could fully share who I am with others. And I found that the part of you you're most afraid to share is more than likely the part others have been waiting with bated breath to see. To be seen vulnerably is a risk, but it's one worth taking because it allows others to be vulnerable too. Focus on the people God puts in front of you each day. 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

That was Every Voice from Al Denson, bringing some midweek hope on this Thursday night right here. If you love those thoughtful classics, make some time for Middays with Hugh Evan, weekdays from 12 to 2 Central with the Classic Cafe, serving up an hour of favorites from 12 to 1 that feel like a grateful pause in your day. More grace and joy on the way with David Meese and Amor Conquista Toto. Love conquers all, right here on The Christian Mix.

0: Beautiful Life by Switchfoot on The Christian Mix. That song reminds me of Nick Vujicic, born without arms or legs, who once said he used to ask why he was different and now thanks God for using his life to give others hope. He's traveled the world sharing that God can turn any story into something full of purpose and joy. If God can do that with his life, he hasn't forgotten yours. 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
2: A 2023 Harvard study reported that 3 out of 5 adults lack meaning or purpose for their lives. That's 60%. Your girl's path is different. 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At the end of his life, King Solomon wrote the book of Ecclesiastes, where the Hebrew word hevel, or meaningless, appeared 38 times. A man who had everything under the sun he could ever want, wisdom, riches, power, and yet he considered it nothing compared to walking with God. Stay the course, parents. Bring your girl into adulthood knowing why she's here, to glorify and commune with the Lord of all.
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Hearts up and sing loud on the Christian Mix.

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0: Remember.
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0: 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The classics of yesterday, the hits of today, the Christian Mix

0: That was Daughter of Heaven from Jamie Owens Collins, bringing such a gentle picture of who we are in God's eyes. I'm thinking of Romans 15:13, where it says that the God of hope fills us with all joy and peace as we trust in Him, so that we overflow with hope by the power of the Holy Spirit. Some days that overflow feels small, but it's still real. Even when life is scattered and messy, God doesn't step back. He keeps holding your story together with His steady hands and His steady love. So if today feels a little shaky, you are not holding this all by yourself. He is with you in it. We're going to take a short break, and when we come back, there's a song that really sounds like that promise that God holds us and we hold each other up in His love. Stay right here for Hold Us Together from Matt Mayer on The Christian Mix.
1: Harvard College was established in 1636. It was named for its first benefactor, John Harvard, a young minister who left his library for the purpose of training Puritan ministers. Harvard's early motto was Truth for Christ and the Church. It was stated that every student was to be plainly instructed that the main end of his life and studies was to know God and Jesus, which is eternal life, to lay Christ at the bottom as the only foundation of all sound learning and knowledge. Today, the foundation of learning at most universities is far from the faith of Christ. The unproven theories of Darwinian evolution are presented as fact. Universities, once based upon the infallibility of Scripture, now place their faith in the wisdom of man. The book of Genesis is not based on theory. In the beginning, God created the heaven and the earth. I'm David Reeves. Truly, the heavens declare the glory of God.
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3: Someone has said that a true friend is the best kind of mirror. A true friend is the one who is willing to describe your blemishes as well as your highlights. A true friend is honest. In other words, insofar as he is able to describe what he sees. But there is actually a better kind of mirror to use when we want to see who we are beneath the surface. And that is the Word of God. When we read the Bible, we see what God expects us to be, and the Holy Spirit shows us who we really are in comparison to that. 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

That was Take Up Your Cross flowing right into Guardian, reminding us where our hope and strength really come from. Grateful you're here with The Christian Mix, the classics of yesterday, the hits of today, keeping your heart anchored in grace and joy. Some days, a song like this next one just feels like a deep breath, a little light right when you need it. Let's go there together with Light the Light from Sea Wind on The Christian Mix, the classics of yesterday, the hits of today.

0: Sliding out of that one from Tuesday's Child, can you imagine? Still ringing with so much hope tonight as we move through this Thursday night together. I love how that song kind of opens the window and reminds us God's promises are bigger than what we can see right now. And that makes a perfect bridge into what's coming after the break. There's A Day A-Comin' by Daniel Doss, carrying that same steady reminder that the story isn't finished yet. More worship, more encouragement. 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
1: Hey, salvation doesn't give you joy, it makes it possible. In the old days, when they had payphones, a salesman called his wife from one. And after their conversation, he said goodbye and walked away from the phone when it rang. He thought that it was probably the operator telling him to put more change in the phone. Instead, the operator said, "Sir, I thought you would want to know that after you hung up, your wife said, 'I love you.'" If you get saved, don't leave until you get loved. If you hang up too soon, you'll be a pain. I'm Steve Brown. You think about that. Share what you just heard with a friend. 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

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Stay right here. 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

0: That was Can't Live a Day from Avalon. Such an honest reminder of how much we need the Lord in every moment. There's this promise in Isaiah 41:10 where God says, "Do not fear, for I am with you. I will strengthen you and help you." Some days that's all we've got, right? Just knowing we're not holding everything together on our own. Even in the middle of the late night or the questions you don't say out loud, He's still steady, still close, still carrying you. We're going to take a short break, but when we come back, Jordan Feliz is ready to help us respond to that faithfulness with Praise God for That on The Christian Mix.
1: A doctor said to his elderly patient after a lot of tests, "Mr. Jones, your health is good. There is no reason you can't live a completely normal life, as long as you don't try to enjoy it." One would think that some Christians have a similar view of their faith. It's fine as long as you don't enjoy it. Actually, the truth is that one of the clear signs of Christ's presence is laughter. If church gets too serious, Jesus leaves the building. If you're visiting a new church, look for the love, and then look for the laughter. If you don't see either one, go somewhere else. I'm Steve Brown. You think about that. Share what you just heard with a friend. Go to youthinkaboutthat.com.
2: 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Here's Dr. J. Vernon McGee with Through the Bible.
3: Came to pass that when he was returned, having received the kingdom, then he commanded these servants to be called unto him, whom he had given the money, that he might know how much every man had gained by trading. You see, the important thing is that while he's away, friends, he's given to you an opportunity, and that opportunity is the pound, and you're to be faithful for whatever he's made you a steward of. Your pound may be a whole city, and another man's pound may be just a handful of people, and another man, it may be just a home, but they're to be faithful. And when he comes, why, he's going to reward them according to their faithfulness, you see. That is the important thing, faithfulness.
2: That's Dr. J. Vernon McGee, teacher on Through the Bible. 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

That was Steve Camp with Love That Will Not Let Me Go. Such a steady reminder of grace that doesn't give up. Some nights, a classic like that just feels like a deep breath. And God keeps meeting us right where we are. You're with the Christian Mix, the classics of yesterday, the hits of today. Let that hope keep moving with Natalie Lane and Still Running to You on the Christian Mix.

0: That was My Arms from Ledger just now. Such a strong reminder that we are never out of God's reach. When everything feels scattered, He doesn't step back. He draws us close. That's where real peace starts. Right in the middle of the crazy, knowing Jesus is holding on even when we're tired of trying to hold everything together. Some days, that truth feels like a deep breath we really needed. After the break, Tarian is ready to keep that hope going with You Remain on The Christian Mix.
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1: 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I heard this story recently where this high schooler who really struggled in math class gave it her all. She studied every night, she took notes, met with the teacher before and after school, worked with a tutor, and despite all the extra work, she still failed. She was crushed. How are we supposed to respond to that? My suggestion? Just love them. Wrap your loving arms around them, hold them tight, and say, I love you. 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
6: 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The classics of yesterday. The hits of today.

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0: That was Even the Hardest Heart from Whiteheart, such a reminder that no heart is too far for God to reach. If your joy feels a little thin right now, you're not alone and you're not stuck there. Scripture says the joy of the Lord is our strength, and He knows exactly how to meet you in the middle of whatever you're carrying tonight. Sometimes that joy starts as a quiet little spark, just enough light for the next step. After the break, Sanctus Real is up with The Difference, and it's a good reminder of how Jesus reshapes our everyday. 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
2: Working through your grief will involve both your mind and your emotions. You know that a loss has occurred. But emotionally, you can still refuse to accept how your life will be different because of that loss. The work of accepting the reality of your unwanted loss may consume all your energy, but your efforts will succeed when you have the right focus. Psalm 34 is a great encouragement. In verses 17 and 18, we read, "The righteous cry out, and the Lord hears them. He delivers them from all their troubles. The Lord is close to the brokenhearted and saves those who are crushed in spirit."
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0: That was the Maranatha Singers. Such a steady reminder that God's presence really does meet us right in the middle of an ordinary day. If it's been a long one for you, let this next song be a quiet reset. He hasn't forgotten you, and His grace is still enough. Here's Ann Wilson with Who I Am to You on the Christian Mix.
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0: That was Michael W. Smith with Friends, one of those songs that hits extra deep on a Friday night, reminding us how God weaves people into our lives right when we need them. Some days that chorus feels like a quiet thank you for the ones who walk beside us and help keep our faith steady. After the break, we'll move from that gentle gratitude into a burst of joy with Holy Ghost Revival by David Huff, a little spark to carry you deeper into the night. 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
2: Many people, the reason their prayer life is a disaster is because they don't even know who God is. Or they say, well, I know God, the God of the Bible, but what do you know about Him? Do you know that He's a loving, gracious, kind, forgiving God? That He's a God who disciplines us when we get out of order? That He's a God to encourage us, overshadow us, surround us, uplift us, uphold us? That He's a God who desires to be good to us in every single aspect of our life? He's a God who has a will and a purpose and a plan for life. Do you see Him that way? God wants us to view Him as the person He is. How does He get that across to us? In our prayer, as we read the Scriptures, we search the Word of God. What does He desire through prayer? He desires that you and I learn to trust Him.
1: For help and hope from God's Word, go to intouch.org.
3: Back to Genesis with Dr. John Morris, President of the Institute for Creation Research. Dr. Morris, another heavy question. Is it true that some evolutionists actually claim that there's an evolutionary justification for rape?
4: Yes, indeed, Chris. As disgusting and far-fetched as it may sound, evolutionists claim that rape has its basis in evolutionary survival of the fittest. In evolution, the two main goals are survival and reproduction. That organism which can reproduce the most, pass its genes on to the greatest extent, is the one that's most fit. Thus, rape has its justification. If man is an evolved animal, this must be right for us too. But Chris, animal behavior should not be the model for human behavior. Humans were created in the image of God and are obliged to abide by His law. His design was one man for one woman for life, and that back to Genesis truth is the only one that will work.
3: For more information, visit our website at icr.org.
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This is Dave hanging with you. We've got powerful worship, upbeat favorites, and some way back Christian classics this hour. Keep it right here on The Christian Mix.

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1: That was Lord I Need You from Matt Maher, a song that can feel like a deep breath on the long days. Thanks for letting this music be part of your night. I hope you're resting well and feeling a little more peace right now. And if today's been heavy, let this next one lean you toward hope. After a short break, we'll step into The Best Is Yet to Come from Scott Gripain, all right here.
2: When you have a relationship with God and you know that you're one of His kids, you can rest and be certain of His faithfulness. In the Bible, in 1 Thessalonians 5, hear this: God who called you is faithful. Hey, this is Debbie Griffith. I think the thing that is so amazing and hard for us to wrap our heads around is how much God loves us for who we are and not for where we should be or what we do. In religion, it's about what you do, and with Jesus, it's about who you are. There are so many times I have had expectations of someone and then I had disappointment because they weren't who I thought they were, or maybe my expectations were unrealistic. 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And at times when I know I least deserve, God never changes. I may change and so may others in my life, but God never does every day. 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

That was Last Day of My Life from Second Chapter of Acts here on The Christian Mix. Songs like that are such a good reminder to live with purpose and gratitude, because every day really is a gift from God. Even in the quiet hours like this, He's still working, still near, still faithful. Thanks for letting The Christian Mix be part of your night and your walk with Jesus. Let's keep that sense of fresh grace going right now with Elevation Rhythm and Washed on The Christian Mix. No.

0: life gets to be a lot, remember,
1: God's not rocked and shaken by something that happens. Why do we get rocked and shaken? Aren't we anchored to Him?
0: We are. Get anchored. The Christian Mix. The classics of yesterday. The hits of today.

0: That was Jeremy Camp with This Man. Such a clear picture of the hope we have in Jesus when everything else feels shaky. Joy isn't just a feeling we chase. It's the quiet confidence that He hasn't let go of us, even on the hard days. Maybe you needed that reminder tonight. You are seen and you are loved. After the break, we'll keep that hope going with Coming Back from Thrive Worship, right here on The Christian Mix.
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2: 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But did you know that they are not part of God's design for her to thrive? In fight, flight, freeze, and flop, the brain tells the body danger is imminent due to a deeply held trauma. A well-regulated nervous system can handle stressors from time to time, but when overwhelmed constantly, will exhibit one of these behaviors. If your family is in a constant stress state, your girl's nervous system isn't able to repair. Slow the pace to address her deepest needs.
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3: Most time management books tell you how to do more things. But you see, my dear friend, what you do is far more important than how you do it. Jesus, who lived only to the age of 33 in His humanity here on earth, said when He bowed His head, "It is finished." And the Lord Jesus said, I have finished the work Thou gavest Me to do. Now notice, it was the work that God gave Him to do. Now there were many villages wanting Jesus to come and teach. There were many places that wanted Jesus to heal and so forth, but Jesus didn't do everything. But He could say at the end of His ministry, "I have finished the work Thou gavest Me to do." Do you know what our problems are, dear friend? We're constantly having a battle between the important and the urgent.
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Packed hour ahead of powerful praise, sing-along favorites, and some way-back Christian classics that still hit the heart. You're locked in to the Christian Mix.

0: We Live by Superchick on the Christian Mix. That song reminds me of how a small church in Houston started a food pantry with just a few cans on a table, and now they serve hundreds of families every week. One tiny yes after another turned into daily bread and real hope for their neighbors. God loves to multiply the little things we offer. Stay right here with more of your favorite Christian music coming up. And don't go far. Jamie McDonald is on the way on The Christian Mix.
1: Mars, the red planet. In an attempt to find intelligent life in the outer reaches of the universe, scientists have chosen Mars as one of the primary destinations for exploration. Two of the reasons Mars makes a good candidate for study are its close proximity to Earth and its terrestrial structure. Technologically advanced Martian land rovers have traversed the face of the desolate planet, exploring its rocky terrain. If complex life were ever discovered, it would make global headlines because any being outside of Earth would technically be considered as extraterrestrial life. No indication of alien civilizations or intelligent beings have been found to date, but there is one who is outside of space and time. He lovingly created the universe and placed life on Earth. He's the God of the Bible and the designer of all mankind. I'm David Reeves. Truly, the heavens declare the glory of God.
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That was Who Am I from Point of Grace, wrapping up this quiet night set with such a gentle reminder of God's care. Thank you for spending this late hour with the Christian Mix. I hope you're doing all right tonight and feeling a little more supported, a little more encouraged. Scripture says, "For thou art my hope, O Lord God," Psalm 71, verse 5. That kind of hope reaches into the workday stress, the family worries, the things we don't say out loud, and reminds us we're held and we're loved. And that flows right into this next song, a celebration of that hope in Jesus. Here is God So Loved from We the Kingdom on the Christian Mix.

0: taking it all in.
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0: Wrapping up that one from Leland, follow you. Such a good reminder on a Friday night that following Jesus isn't just a Sunday thing. It's every step, every little choice. Some nights, that kind of song just feels like a quiet push forward, like, okay, Lord, I'm still with you. After the break, we'll keep that story going with I Believe It, The Life of Jesus from John Reddick, letting the heart of who he is really sink in as the night settles. More worship, more hope. 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
2: Came to pass that when he was returned, having received the kingdom, then he commanded these servants to be called unto him to whom he had given the money, that he might know how much every man had gained by trading. You see, the important thing is that while he's away, friends, he's given to you an opportunity, and that opportunity is the pound, and you're to be faithful for whatever he's made you a steward of. Your pound may be a whole city, and another man's pound may be just a handful of people. Another man, it may be just a home, but they're to be faithful. And when he comes, why, he's going to reward them according to their faithfulness, you see. That is the important thing, faithfulness.
1: That's Dr. J. Vernon McGee, teacher on Through the Bible. 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

0: You just heard God will make a way from truth. And some days that really does feel like a deep breath, doesn't it? It reminds me of Isaiah 43:19, where God says, I'm doing a new thing. I'm making a way in the wilderness and streams in the wasteland. Even when you can't see a path forward, God is already there, already working, already making a way you don't see yet. Tonight, you don't have to have it all figured out to rest in that hope. Even if your words feel small or tired, God still hears you, and it still matters to Him. We'll take a quick break, and then we're back with Let It Be a Hallelujah from Lauren Daigle on The Christian Mix.
1: Back to Genesis with Dr. John Morris, president of the Institute for Creation Research. Dr. Morris, another heavy question. Is it true that some evolutionists actually claim that there's an evolutionary justification for rape?
2: Yes, indeed, Chris. As disgusting and far-fetched as it may sound, evolutionists claim that rape has its basis in evolutionary survival of the fittest. In evolution, the two main goals are survival and reproduction. That organism which can reproduce the most, pass its genes on to the greatest extent, is the one that's most fit. Thus, rape has its justification. If man is an evolved animal, this must be right for us too. But Chris, animal behavior should not be the model for human behavior. Humans were created in the image of God and are obliged to abide by His law. His design was one man for one woman for life, and that back to Genesis truth is the only one that will work.
1: For more information, visit our website at icr.org.
3: Did you know few Christian men end well? 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
3: 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But with the temptation, He will also provide the way of escape that you may be able to endure it.
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That one still hits the heart every time. Dear Mr. Jesus from Sharon Batts and Power Source, a powerful reminder of grace and compassion. Thanks for spending these quiet moments here. Some nights a song like that just feels like a deep breath of hope. And we hold on to that hope, knowing God is right here in the middle of it all. Let that carry you into this next one. Matthew West, Good, on the Christian Mix. The classics of yesterday, the hits of today.

0: That was More of You from Colton Dixon. Such a simple prayer that brings a lot of peace, doesn't it? When we ask for more of Jesus, He doesn't push us away or make us earn it. He just meets us right where we are and reminds us our hearts are safe with Him. Even on the noisy days, His peace is still stronger. After the break, Sidewalk Prophets are coming with Father Let It Be, carrying that same quiet trust that God really is in control. 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
1: We often juggle a lot of responsibilities, and sometimes I wonder if anyone even notices. Maybe you feel that way too. You work hard as you serve the Lord and take care of the people in your life, but does it even make a difference? Well, my friend, I want you to be encouraged knowing that as long as you're doing what God calls you to do, you are making a difference. He has a purpose for your life, and as you seek to obey Him, He sees you. He knows how hard you're working. Now, it's nice when other people notice the work we do, but what's most important is that we serve Jesus with a pure, honest, and humble heart. Let's try to remember that the work we're doing is for Him.
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3: A doctor said to his elderly patient after a lot of tests, "Mr. Jones, your health is good. There is no reason you can't live a completely normal life, as long as you don't try to enjoy it." One would think that some Christians have a similar view of their faith. It's fine as long as you don't enjoy it. Actually, the truth is that one of the clear signs of Christ's presence is laughter. If church gets too serious, Jesus leaves the building. If you're visiting a new church, look for the love, and then look for the laughter. If you don't see either one, go somewhere else. I'm Steve Brown. You think about that. Share what you just heard with a friend. 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

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Keep it right here on The Christian Mix.

0: was Goodbye to Me from David Robertson. Such a good reminder that when we say goodbye to the old life, Jesus doesn't leave us empty. He fills us with a new hope and a fresh start. If your heart feels a little heavy tonight, you're not alone. And the Lord really does meet us right in the middle of that and brings a quiet kind of joy the world can't touch. Sometimes it's just one small step of trust, one simple prayer that opens the door to that peace again. After the break, we'll keep that hope theme going with Any More from Cain, right here on The Christian Mix.
1: 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That illustrates the danger of jumping to conclusions, spreading rumors, gossiping, and a lack of self-control. You see, it pays to do appropriate research before we begin to bark. 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I need to look more closely at it. That takes self-control. Something the Holy Spirit is willing to provide. 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
4: Many people, the reason their prayer life is a disaster is because they don't even know who God is. Or they say, well, I know God, the God of the Bible, but what do you know about Him? Do you know that He's a loving, gracious, kind, forgiving God? That He's a God who disciplines us when we get out of order? That He's a God to encourage us, overshadow us, surround us, uplift us, uphold us? That He's a God who desires to be good to us in every single aspect of our life? He's a God who has a will and a purpose and a plan for life. Do you see Him that way? God wants us to view Him as the person He is. How does He get that across to us? In our prayer, as we read the Scriptures, we search the Word of God. What does He desire through prayer? He desires that you and I learn to trust Him.
3: For help and hope from God's Word, go to intouch.org.

fireworks with a strong one there tonight. If the day's been heavy, remember, God's grace meets you right where you are, and His joy really can cut through the noise. Let's embrace that hope with Toby Mac and Lord, It Feels Good, coming your way.

0: That was the classic, Oh Lord, You're Beautiful from Keith Green. Some songs feel like they were written for quiet mornings like this, especially on a Friday when you're trying to reset your heart for the day. His simple piano and honest words still remind us what worship sounds like when it's really about God's beauty more than our busy schedule. And if you're waking up slow right now, you're in good company. After the break, we'll move from that gentle prayer into a cry for help and hope with Rescue Me by We the Kingdom on The Christian Mix.
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0: What worship looks like and sounds like can change, but he never will. You don't have to
1: be enough. My children to be someone Jesus loves. Listening to a great message and worship.
0: He is worthy. 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

0: That was Fierce from Jesus Culture. And I love how that song reminds us God's love doesn't back down when life feels heavy. If your heart is a little tired today, you're not alone and you're not forgotten. Scripture says the joy of the Lord is our strength, which means His joy shows up right in the middle of real life, not just when everything is going well. After this short pause, we'll dive into that joyful gratitude with Thank You by Eddie DeGarmo. 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
1: I don't know about you, but it tears my heart out when I see my son or daughter work their tail off preparing for something and then fail. I heard this story recently where this high schooler who really struggled in math class gave it her all. She studied every night, she took notes, met with the teacher before and after school, worked with a tutor, and despite all the extra work, she still failed. She was crushed. How are we supposed to respond to that? My suggestion? Just love them. Wrap your loving arms around them, hold them tight, and say, I love you. Isn't it great to know we don't have to get perfect grades or make a team for God to love us? Remember that at report card time.
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That was Rebecca St. James with Wait For Me here on The Christian Mix. Such a good reminder on a Friday morning of what waiting with hope can look like. And if you love those throwback moments, don't miss Friday Night Rewind with Tony, Friday nights from 6 p.m. to 12 a.m. Central, packed with CCM favorites from the 80s and 90s to bring back all that good nostalgia. Right now, we're heading into a powerful moment of worship with Sandy Patty and Via Dolorosa on The Christian Mix.

0: Somebody's Praying by Bay Turner on The Christian Mix. You know, I think of the college student in Kentucky who asked her friends to pray before class, and that tiny circle kept growing until they were filling a chapel with worship every week. One quiet yes turned into a whole campus remembering God hadn't forgotten them. That's the kind of quiet goodness prayer can start in our own lives, too. 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
3: Most time management books tell you how to do more things. But you see, my dear friend, what you do is far more important than how you do it. Jesus, who lived only to the age of 33 in his humanity here on earth, said when he bowed his head, "It is finished." And the Lord Jesus said, I have finished the work thou gavest me to do. Now notice, it was the work that God gave him to do. Now there were many villages wanting Jesus to come and teach. There were many places that wanted Jesus to heal and so forth. But Jesus didn't do everything. But he could say at the end of his ministry, "I have finished the work thou gavest me to do." Do you know what our problems are, dear friend? We're constantly having a battle between the important and the urgent.
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Robin here with your soundtrack of faith. Big anthems, heartfelt worship, and those classics that take you way back. Lock it in. 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
0: You might end up finding
1: he's everything.
0: Everything. The classics of yesterday, the hits of today, the Christian mix.

0: Rolling out of that classic worship moment, Open the Eyes of My Heart from Sonic Flood. Such an honest Friday morning prayer, asking God to help us actually see His goodness in the middle of everything we've got going on today. Even in the emails and the traffic and the coffee that wasn't strong enough, He's here for it. After the break, we'll keep that same hopeful thread going with Dare to Hope by Sanctus Real, perfect for a fresh start to your day. You're in the right place for joy and Jesus this morning. The Christian Mix.
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2: 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These are known as fight, flight, freeze, and flop, all biological responses to sudden stress in her nervous system. But did you know that they are not part of God's design for her to thrive? In fight, flight, freeze, and flop, the brain tells the body danger is imminent due to a deeply held trauma. A well-regulated nervous system can handle stressors from time to time, but when overwhelmed constantly, will exhibit one of these behaviors. If your family is in a constant stress state, your girl's nervous system isn't able to repair. Slow the pace to address her deepest needs.
1: Like what you've heard? Learn more about empowering girls through the love of God at RaisingGodlyGirls.com.
3: Mars, the red planet. In an attempt to find intelligent life in the outer reaches of the universe, scientists have chosen Mars as one of the primary destinations for exploration. Two of the reasons Mars makes a good candidate for study are its close proximity to Earth and its terrestrial structure. Technologically advanced Martian land rovers have traversed the face of the desolate planet, exploring its rocky terrain. If complex life were ever discovered, it would make global headlines because any being outside of Earth would technically be considered as extraterrestrial life. No indication of alien civilizations or intelligent beings have been found to date, but there is one who is outside of space and time. He lovingly created the universe and placed life on Earth. He's the God of the Bible and the designer of all mankind. I'm David Reeves. Truly, the heavens declare the glory of God.
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0: That was FFH with Big Fish. Such a fun reminder that even when life feels a little swallowed up, God still has a rescue plan and a sense of humor. Joy isn't about pretending that everything is flawless. It's about recognizing that Jesus is present with you amidst the chaotic moments, and that transforms how we navigate our daily lives. So if your heart feels a little heavy, you're not carrying it alone. And speaking of hope for the story we're in, after the break, we've got the author from Brandon Lake and Nick Jonas right here on The Christian Mix.
1: When you have a relationship with God and you know that you're one of His kids, you can rest and be certain of His faithfulness. In the Bible, in 1 Thessalonians 5, hear this: God who called you is faithful. Hey, this is Debbie Griffin. I think the thing that is so amazing and hard for us to wrap our heads around is how much God loves us for who we are and not for where we should be or what we do. In religion, it's about what you do, and with Jesus, it's about who you are. There are so many times I have had expectations of someone and then I had disappointment because they weren't who I thought they were, or maybe my expectations were unrealistic. But God, He is that person who is always all-knowing because He is God and powerful, but also so patient and gracious. And at times when I know I least deserve, God never changes. I may change and so may others in my life, but God never does, every day. For more encouragement in Everyday Matters, visit DebbieGriffith.com.
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0: 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The Christian Mix, the classics of yesterday, the hits of today.

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0: Man in the Middle by Wayne Watson on the Christian Mix. I'm thinking of Nick Vujicic, born without arms or legs, who once felt life was pointless, but met Jesus and now travels the world, sharing hope with millions. His journey serves as a reminder that the Lord can bring extraordinary blessings from what appears to be shattered. If he can do that in Nick's life, he can hold you together today, too. Stay tuned for more uplifting music coming your way as we dive into the next track from Brent Taylor.
1: Got a minute for a good word? Here's Dr. J. Vernon McGee with Through the Bible.
2: Came to pass that when he was returned, having received the kingdom, then he commanded these servants to be called unto him to whom he had given the money, that he might know how much every man had gained by trading. You see, the important thing is that while he's away, friends, he's given to you an opportunity, and that opportunity is the pound, and you're to be faithful for whatever he's made you a steward of. Your pound may be a whole city, and another man's pound may be just a handful of people. Another man, it may be just a home, but they're to be faithful. And when he comes, why, he's going to reward them according to their faithfulness, you see. That is the important thing, faithfulness.
1: That's Dr. J. Vernon McGee, teacher on Through the Bible. 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
3: 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He knows how hard you're working. Now, it's nice when other people notice the work we do, but what's most important is that we serve Jesus with a pure, honest, and humble heart. 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

Good morning, and thanks for starting your day here with the Christian Mix. We just shared Eyes of a Child from Avid Martin, and I really hope as you're listening in, you're feeling seen, supported, and reminded you're not walking this day alone. Romans 15:13 says, "Now the God of hope fill you with all joy and peace in believing." That's the kind of quiet strength we need in traffic, at work, in every little thing that weighs on the heart. And that same hope meets us at the cross. Here's "That's What the Cross Is For" from Cade Thompson on the Christian Mix.

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0: That was Keith Green with The Victor. Such an honest reminder that Jesus has already won, which is a pretty strong way to walk into a Friday morning. I love how his music kind of pulls your heart back to the basics and recenters you in the middle of all the busy. And from that victory theme, we're heading into a song that sounds like The Response, coming up after the break. Lift My Hands by Corey and Kelly on The Christian Mix.
1: A Chinese proverb says, one dog barks at something and the rest of the dogs bark because he is barking. 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

Robin here with your soundtrack of faith. Power anthems, hands-up praise, and way back classics that still hit the heart. Stay right here for more hope and harmony on The Christian Mix.

0: sliding out of that one from Jackie Velasquez, Every Time I Fall. Such an honest reminder that even when we keep stumbling, God keeps pulling us back into His goodness. On this Friday morning, that's a fantastic playlist to enjoy as you wake up, get moving, or take a moment to breathe before the day gets exciting. And if that lifted your heart a little, you're going to like where we're headed next after the break with Rise and Fly by Cruz. Kind of feels like taking that grace and actually getting back up again. More hopeful songs on the way. 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
1: A doctor said to his elderly patient after a lot of tests, "Mr. Jones, your health is good. There is no reason you can't live a completely normal life. As long as you don't try to enjoy it." One would think that some Christians have a similar view of their faith. It's fine as long as you don't enjoy it. Actually, the truth is that one of the clear signs of Christ's presence is laughter. If church gets too serious, Jesus leaves the building. If you're visiting a new church, look for the love. And then look for the laughter. If you don't see either one, go somewhere else. I'm Steve Brown. You think about that. Share what you just heard with a friend. 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

Wrapping up that one from new song, Red Letter Day, on a bright Friday morning here on The Christian Mix. 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

0: That was Victorious from Third Day, and I love how that song reminds us we're not fighting for victory, we're living from the victory Jesus already won. If life feels a little heavy today, you can still have real joy right in the middle of it, because His goodness does not depend on how your circumstances look. So breathe that in for a second, let your heart rest, and get ready for one of my favorites that keeps that hope going. After the break, we've got the gospel from Ryan Stevenson right here on the Christian Mix.
1: Back to Genesis with Dr. John Morris, president of the Institute for Creation Research. Dr. Morris, another heavy question. Is it true that some evolutionists actually claim that there's an evolutionary justification for rape?
2: Yes, indeed, Chris. As disgusting and far-fetched as it may sound, evolutionists claim that rape has its basis in evolutionary survival of the fittest. In evolution, the two main goals are survival and reproduction. That organism which can reproduce the most, pass its genes on to the greatest extent, is the one that's most fit. Thus, rape has its justification. If man is an evolved animal, this must be right for us too. But Chris, animal behavior should not be the model for human behavior. Humans were created in the image of God and are obliged to abide by His law. His design was one man for one woman for life, and that back to Genesis truth is the only one that will work.
1: For more information, visit our website at icr.org.

amazing news of the gospel is not that we can receive Jesus into our lives, but that he's already received us into his.

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0: That was God, I'm Just Grateful from Chandler Moore. And honestly, what a simple, honest way to show our hearts to God. It reminds me of Psalm 34:18, where it says that the Lord is close to the brokenhearted and saves those who are crushed in spirit. If your heart feels heavy tonight, you're not disqualified from God's goodness. You're exactly the kind of person He leans in toward. You can be worn out and still be fully loved. We're going to take a short break, but don't go anywhere. Right after, we'll keep that hope going with Breathe Life Into Me from Russ Taff, a song that feels like that honest prayer. God, I'm tired, but I know You can bring me back to life. Stay right here with Russ Taff on The Christian Mix.
1: Did you know few Christian men end well? They start out with zeal for the things of God and then begin to coast. Finally, many Christian men compromise and finish their lives with regret.
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1: 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God is faithful and He will not let you be tempted beyond your ability. But with the temptation, He will also provide the way of escape that you may be able to endure it."
2: If you'd like to learn more, go to everymanawarrior.com. 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
3: 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Wrap your loving arms around them, hold them tight, and say, "I love you." 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

That was Let the Worshippers Arise from Pocket Full of Rocks, such a good reminder of where the real joy comes from. 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If you've been needing a reminder of how far grace can reach, you're in the right place. Cochran and Empherny on The Christian Mix, this is what grace can do. I've seen

0: That was Worry from Phil King. Such a good reminder that even when our thoughts start to race, Jesus is still steady and holding us together. If anxiety's been loud for you today, take a breath and remember this promise. God's peace isn't about everything making sense. It's about knowing you're not alone in any of it. And speaking of peace, after the break, we're going to celebrate the grace that covers every mess we make with Flawless from Mercy Me. 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
2: Many people, the reason their prayer life is a disaster is because they don't even know who God is. Well, they say, well, I know God, the God of the Bible, but what do you know about Him? Do you know that He's a loving, gracious, kind, forgiving God? That He's a God who disciplines us when we get out of order? That He's a God to encourage us, overshadow us, surround us, uplift us, uphold us? That He's a God who desires to be good to us in every single aspect of our life? He's a God who has a will and a purpose and a plan for life. Do you see Him that way? God wants us to view Him as the person He is. How does He get that across to us? In our prayer, as we read the Scriptures, we search the Word of God. What does He desire through prayer? He desires that you and I learn to trust Him.
1: For help and hope from God's Word, go to intouch.org.
3: Mars, the red planet. In an attempt to find intelligent life in the outer reaches of the universe, scientists have chosen Mars as one of the primary destinations for exploration. Two of the reasons Mars makes a good candidate for study are its close proximity to Earth and its terrestrial structure. Technologically advanced Martian land rovers have traversed the face of the desolate planet, exploring its rocky terrain. If complex life were ever discovered, it would make global headlines because any being outside of Earth would technically be considered as extraterrestrial life. No indication of alien civilizations or intelligent beings have been found to date, but there is one who is outside of space and time. He lovingly created the universe and placed life on Earth. He's the God of the Bible and the designer of all mankind. I'm David Reeves. Truly, the heavens declare the glory of God.
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0: Lord, I Come Before You by Salvador on the Christian Mix. You know, I was reading about a hospital in Texas where volunteers started a tiny prayer group in the chapel, and before long, even doctors were joining in on their lunch breaks. They said it didn't change the schedule, but it changed the whole atmosphere with peace and fresh courage. Just a reminder that even the briefest sincere prayer can create a significant impact on a challenging day. Stay right here. 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
1: When you have a relationship with God and you know that you're one of His kids, you can rest and be certain of His faithfulness. In the Bible, in 1 Thessalonians 5, hear this: God who calls you is faithful. Hey, this is Debbie Griffith. I think the thing that is so amazing and hard for us to wrap our heads around is how much God loves us for who we are and not for where we should be or what we do. In religion, it's about what you do, and with Jesus, it's about who you are. There are so many times I have had expectations of someone and then I had disappointment because they weren't who I thought they were, or maybe my expectations were unrealistic. But God, He is that person who is always all-knowing because He is God and powerful, but also so patient and gracious. And at times when I know I least deserve, God never changes. I may change and so may others in my life, but God never does every day. For more encouragement in Everyday Matters, visit DebbieGriffith.com.
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Good morning. That was Security from Stacy Orrico, and thanks for spending part of your day with the Christian Mix. I hope as you're driving, working, or just waking up, you're feeling seen, supported, and a little more steady right now. The Bible says in Romans 15:13, now the God of hope

you with all joy and peace in believing. That's a short line, but it's such a big promise. God Himself is the source of hope, not how well life is going today. When everything feels shaky, He's the one holding on. And that's exactly the heartbeat of this next song from Sanctus Real, Won't Let Me Go, on the Christian Mix.

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0: That was Light Up the Sky by The Afters, a wonderful reminder this Friday morning that even when the week has been a bit chaotic, God continues to reveal His goodness throughout it all. Kind of changes how you look at the rest of the day. And that makes this next one a really honest next step. After the break, we'll go to In Christ Alone by Natalie Grant on The Christian Mix.
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2: 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These are known as fight, flight, freeze, and flop, all biological responses to sudden stress in her nervous system. But did you know that they are not part of God's design for her to thrive? In fight, flight, freeze, and flop, the brain tells the body danger is imminent due to a deeply held trauma. A well-regulated nervous system can handle stressors from time to time, but when overwhelmed constantly, will exhibit one of these behaviors. If your family is in a constant stress state, your girl's nervous system isn't able to repair. Slow the pace to address her deepest needs.
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Good Friday afternoon to you. I'm Al Camp. I'm sitting in for Hugh Evan on the Oldies Cafe. Get your coffee ready. We got some great music. I got Steve Camp, David Meese, Kenny Marks, and some Rich Mullins right here on the Christian Mix. Al Camp in for Hugh Evan on the Oldies Cafe.

0: little bit of Benny Hester right there from 1978 from his Benny Hester album, Jesus Came Into My Life. Before that, Petra, Thankful Heart on the Back to the Street album from 1986. David and the Giants, One Less Stone, and Denny Correll started us off with Living Water. I'm Al Camp. I'm sitting in for Hugh Evan. He'll be back hopefully next week, and we have some more music. But first, I've got new music update for you.
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1989, from A Portrait of Us All, Farrell and Farrell with All You Need. Right before that was New Song with Forever King and Matthew Ward, You Alone. Sadly, this year we lost Bob Farrell to cancer. Here is Eddie DeGarmo with Thank You from his Feel So Good to Be Forgiven album from 1988.

0: 1978, Song for Mom. That's from Steve Camp. Please keep him in your prayers. He's had some health issues this last month. I don't have an update on him, but I did see him posting on Facebook. James Ward, Pray, Pray, Pray, right before that from 1985. I'm Al Camp, and I've got a minute worth of encouraging word for you, and then Paul Smith, Live and Learn.
1: Most time management books tell you how to do more things. But you see, my dear friend, what you do is far more important than how you do it. Jesus, who lived only to the age of 33 in his humanity here on earth, said when he bowed his head, it is finished. And the Lord Jesus said, I have finished the work thou gavest me to do. Now notice, it was the work that God gave him to do. Now, there were many villages wanting Jesus to come and teach. There were many places that wanted Jesus to heal and so forth. But Jesus didn't do everything. But he could say at the end of his ministry, I have finished the work thou gavest me to do. Do you know what our problems are, dear friend? We're constantly having a battle between the important and the urgent.
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That's Pam Mark Hall, Love Conquers Everything. That's from her 1986 album, Keeper. I'm Al Camp. I'm sitting in for Hugh Evan on the Oldies Cafe. You better finish up your coffee because we're going to be closing out here pretty soon. Before that was David Meese with All Is God's Creation from his Candle in the Rain album from 1987. I've got Kenny Marks on tap right now with The Prisoner from 1984. And I'm going to close out with a short song from Rich Mullins, I Will Sing. I will see you next week on the Oldies Cafe. Stick around. We've got more music next hour.

Welcome into the 1 o'clock hour of the Hugh Evans Show. I'm Al Camp. I'm sitting in for Hugh as he struggles with some scheduling issues. But I've got music for you. I've got some Phil Keaggy. I've got some old Margaret Becker, Meredith Andrews. How about some Sonic Flood and not the Imperials? Yes, the Imperials right here on the Christian Mix. Al Camp in for Hugh Evans.

0: If it wasn't for the saving grace, where would we be? That's Point of Grace from 2000. Chris Tomlin right before that with God's Great Dance Floor. Clay Cross, I Turn to You, and starting us off was Phil Keaggy with Time from 1976 Love Broke Through album. I've got 2 minutes of encouraging word for you. Actually, I lied to you. I got 1 minute of encouraging word for you from the Joy Group, and then we'll have Franny Cash with Jesus All Along.
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1: We often juggle a lot of responsibilities, and sometimes I wonder if anyone even notices. Maybe you feel that way too. You work hard as you serve the Lord and take care of the people in your life, but does it even make a difference? Well, my friend, I want you to be encouraged knowing that as long as you're doing what God calls you to do, you are making a difference. He has a purpose for your life, and as you seek to obey Him, He sees you. He knows how hard you're working. Now, it's nice when other people notice the work we do, but what's most important is that we serve Jesus with a pure, honest, and humble heart. Let's try to remember that the work we're doing is for Him.
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3: 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He's so merciful.
4: 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The classics of yesterday, the hits of today.

1982, Stand by the Power album, The Imperials, Somebody New. That lead vocalist was Paul Smith right there. East to West, Prince of Peace.

0: So when I was 9 years old,
1: the purpose of today's events,
0: I was diagnosed with kidney failure,
1: may not be seen till tomorrow.
0: And here I am today. I'm 19 years old. If you're still here, God has a purpose and a plan for your life.
1: His plan. His plan. His music. His music. Your station. 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The Christian Mix. The classics of yesterday. The hits of today.

0: Margaret Becker,
1: Clay and Water from 1998 Falling Forward album. Meredith Andrews right before that with Pieces. And Gateway Worship with Who Else featuring Claire Smith. I'm Al Camp. I've got 2 minutes of encouraging word for you, and then we'll have some more music before the end of the hour.
2: Did you know few Christian men end well? They start out with zeal for the things of God and then begin to coast. Finally, many Christian men compromise and finish their lives with regret.
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2: 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God is faithful, and He will not let you be tempted beyond your ability. But with the temptation, He will also provide the way of escape that you may be able to endure it."
3: If you'd like to learn more, go to everymanawarrior.com. 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
4: A Chinese proverb says, "One dog barks at something and the rest of the dogs bark because he is barking." That illustrates the danger of jumping to conclusions, spreading rumors, gossiping, and a lack of self-control. 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That takes self-control, something the Holy Spirit is willing to provide. 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

0: That's Lauren Daigle, Thank God I Do, from 2023.
1: Thank God I do.
0: I'm Al Camp. I'm sitting in for Hugh Evan. I am going to be closing up and getting out of the way of Corey Westbrook. He's coming in. But we got Phillips, Greg, and Dean with Turn Up the Radio and also Sonic Flood. I want to know you in the secret. But here is Phillips, Greg, and Dean. Turn up your radio.

The classics of yesterday, the hits of today, the Christian mix. Good afternoon. It is 2 o'clock. I am Kerry Westbrook. On the way this hour, Francisco Battistelli, Prism, Matthew Ward, and Eli Gable.

0: 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There is hope.
1: When you need a reminder,
0: Jesus is our hope and he is worth living for.
1: Well, you know where to find it. The classics of yesterday, the hits of today, the Christian mix.

0: The classics of yesterday, the hits of today, the Christian mix. That is Prism and Sweet Sweet Spirit. Good afternoon. It is 2:13. I am Kerry Westbrook coming to you from Southeast Louisiana, watching Hurricane Isaias, that one that starts with an I that I can pronounce sometimes that I can't pronounce sometimes. Anyway, it is headed towards Pensacola right now. It's not too far from landfall, actually. It's going to hit sometime early tonight. So prayers for the people in Florida and Alabama that are going to be affected by this storm. I am Kerry. On the way, Michael W. Smith, Francisco Battistelli, and your request for Samantha Ebert. On the Christian Mix.
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2: 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Psalm 34 is a great encouragement. In verses 17 and 18, we read, "The righteous cry out, and the Lord hears them. He delivers them from all their troubles. The Lord is close to the brokenhearted and saves those who are crushed in spirit."
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8: The Christian Mix, the classics of yesterday, the hits of today.

The classics of yesterday, the hits of today, the Christian mix, Michael W. Smith, Old Enough to Know. I am Carrie. Here is Holly Brand.

0: The classics of yesterday, the hits of today, the Christian mix, Brian Duncan, Wonderful. I am Carrie. It is 2:49, and we've got Hurricane. Okay, I just pulled this up. Let me see if I can say this. Isaias. Officially, that is how you say the name of that hurricane that is down there in the Gulf. They shouldn't name these things so crazy like us people that are from Louisiana. We can't pronounce these kind of things. I am Carrie on the way. Sanctus Real, Sandy Patty, Seth Schulter. And as soon as I get an update on that hurricane, I will let you know. This is The Christian Mix.
1: Got a minute for a good word? Here's Dr. J. Vernon McGee with Through the Bible.
2: Came to pass that when he was returned, having received the kingdom, then he commanded these servants to be called unto him to whom he had given the money, that he might know how much every man had gained by trading. You see, the important thing is that while he's away, friends, he's given to you an opportunity, and that opportunity is the pound, and you're to be faithful for whatever he's made you a steward of. Your pound may be a whole city. And another man's pound may be just a handful of people. Another man, it may be just a home, but they're to be faithful. And when he comes, why, he's going to reward them according to their faithfulness, you see. That is the important thing, faithfulness.
1: That's Dr. J. Vernon McGee, teacher on Through the Bible. 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

The classics of yesterday, the hits of today, the Christian mix. I am Kerry Westbrook on the way this hour, 33 miles. Amy Grant, Jackie Velasquez, the Darrens, and Bashing the Code.

0: The classics of yesterday, the hits of today, the Christian mix from my favorite year in Christian music, Jackie Velasquez, If This World, from 1996. It is 3:14. I am Carrie. Hey, you got a request this afternoon? Send it to me, Carrie@thechristianmix.com. That's Carey at thechristianmix.com. Also, coming up at 5 o'clock, it's going to be your Friday free ride. It's 1 hour of nonstop upbeat and rocking tunes. So get those requests in. On the way, 33 Miles, Laura Story and Amy Grant. On the Christian Mix.
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0: The classics of yesterday, the hits of today, the Christian mix, Phil Wickham, House of the Lord. I am Kerry. It is 3:43. Tomorrow I am going to go to my 40-year high school graduation reunion. I can't believe it's been 40 years since 1986. I'm going to see a lot of people that I haven't seen in a really long time, some that I probably haven't seen in 40 years. So pray for my trip. I am Kerry. On the way, Brandon Heath, Kane, and Sidewalk Prophets on the Christian Mix.
1: A doctor said to his elderly patient after a lot of tests, "Mr. Jones, your health is good. There is no reason you can't live a completely normal life, as long as you don't try to enjoy it." One would think that some Christians have a similar view of their faith. It's fine as long as you don't enjoy it. Actually, the truth is that one of the clear signs of Christ's presence is laughter. If church gets too serious, Jesus leaves the building. If you're visiting a new church, look for the love, and then look for the laughter. If you don't see either one, go somewhere else. I'm Steve Brown. You think about that. Share what you just heard with a friend. Go to youthinkaboutthat.com.
2: Back to Genesis with Dr. John Morris, president of the Institute for Creation Research. Dr. Morris, another heavy question. Is it true that some evolutionists actually claim that there's an evolutionary justification for rape?
3: Yes, indeed, Chris. As disgusting and far-fetched as it may sound, evolutionists claim that rape has its basis in evolutionary survival of the fittest. In evolution, the two main goals are survival and reproduction. That organism which can reproduce the most, pass its genes on to the greatest extent, is the one that's most fit. Thus, rape has its justification. If man is an evolved animal, this must be right for us too. But Chris, animal behavior should not be the model for human behavior. Humans were created in the image of God and are obliged to abide by His law. His design was one man for one woman for life, and that back to Genesis truth is the only one that will work.
2: For more information, visit our website at icr.org.
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The classics of yesterday, the hits of today, the Christian Mix. I am Kerry Westbrook. It is 4 o'clock. We are 1 hour away from your Friday free ride. But on the way this hour, Matthew West, East to West, and Morgan Cryer.

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0: The classics of yesterday, the hits of today, the Christian Mix, Matthew West, Something to Say. I am Carrie. It is 4:14. How's it going on this Friday afternoon? We are just moments away from the weekend. And yes, this DJ is actually off this weekend. On the way, Kim Boyce, Lenny LeBlanc, and Matt Kearney on the Christian Mix.
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0: such peace. 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
0: This is exactly where I'm supposed to be.
1: You belong here. The Christian Mix. 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

0: The classics of yesterday, the hits of today, the Christian mix, Natalie Lane, The Long Way. I am Carrie. It is 4:43, still ahead, the Imperials, Petra, and Josh Wilson on the Christian mix.
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0: When you have a relationship with God and you know that you're one of His kids, you can rest and be certain of His faithfulness. In the Bible, in 1 Thessalonians 5, hear this: God who called you is faithful. Hey, this is Debbie Griffith. I think the thing that is so amazing and hard for us to wrap our heads around is how much God loves us for who we are and not for where we should be or what we do. In religion, it's about what you do, and with Jesus, it's about who you are. There are so many times I have had expectations of someone and then I had disappointment because they weren't who I thought they were, or maybe my expectations were unrealistic. But God, He is that person who is always all-knowing because He is God and powerful, but also so patient and gracious. And at times when I know I least deserve, God never changes. I may change and so may others in my life, but God never does, every day. For more encouragement in Everyday Matters, visit DebbieGriffith.com.
1: Mars, the red planet. In an attempt to find intelligent life in the outer reaches of the universe, scientists have chosen Mars as one of the primary destinations for exploration. Two of the reasons Mars makes a good candidate for study are its close proximity to Earth and its terrestrial structure. Technologically advanced Martian land rovers have traversed the face of the desolate planet, exploring its rocky terrain. If complex life were ever discovered, it would make global headlines because any being outside of Earth would technically be considered as extraterrestrial life. No indication of alien civilizations or intelligent beings have been found to date, but there is one who is outside of space and time. He lovingly created the universe and placed life on Earth. He's the God of the Bible and the designer of all mankind. I'm David Reeves. Truly, the heavens declare the glory of God.
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0: Most time management books tell you how to do more things. But you see, my dear friend, what you do is far more important than how you do it. Jesus, who lived only to the age of 33 in his humanity here on earth, said when he bowed his head, "It is finished." And the Lord Jesus said, I have finished the work thou gavest me to do. Now notice, it was the work that God gave him to do. Now there were many villages wanting Jesus to come and teach. There were many places that wanted Jesus to heal and so forth. But Jesus didn't do everything. But he could say at the end of his ministry, "I have finished the work thou gavest me to do." Do you know what our problems are, dear friend? We're constantly having a battle between the important and the urgent.
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0: That was Rich Mullins with Where You Are, bringing that honest reminder that God meets us right in the middle of real life tonight on Friday Night Rewind. 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If you're feeling a little worn out this week, let that lyric sink in. He hasn't moved. 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
1: I don't know about you, but it tears my heart out when I see my son or daughter work their tail off preparing for something and then fail. I heard this story recently where this high schooler who really struggled in math class gave it her all. She studied every night, she took notes, met with the teacher before and after school, worked with a tutor, and despite all the extra work, she still failed. She was crushed. How are we supposed to respond to that? My suggestion? Just love them. Wrap your loving arms around them, hold them tight, and say, I love you. Isn't it great to know we don't have to get perfect grades or make a team for God to love us? Remember that at report card time.
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0: 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Classic hits, true hope. That was Michelle Wagner with Safe, Safe Place. Such a perfect title for the end of a long week. There's a line in scripture where Jesus says, "Come to me and I will give you rest." That's Matthew 11 in a nutshell. And it sounds a lot like what that song was reaching for. Some days that promise feels like a deep breath we've been needing all day, because life doesn't always feel safe or steady, even on a Friday night. So wherever you find yourself at this moment, behind a wheel, tidying up, or simply enjoying some peace, you can embrace that tranquility. You really are seen, known, and loved by God. Let this next classic keep that hope going. After the break, we'll rewind with Benny Hester right here on Friday Night Rewind on the Christian Mix.
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2: Many people, the reason their prayer life is a disaster is because they don't even know who God is. Well, they say, "Well, I know God, the God of the Bible," but what do you know about Him? Do you know that He's a loving, gracious, kind, forgiving God? That He's a God who disciplines us when we get out of order? That He's a God to encourage us, overshadow us, surround us, uplift us, uphold us? That He's a God who desires to be good to us in every single aspect of our life? He's a God who has a will and a purpose and a plan for life. Do you see Him that way? God wants us to view Him as the person He is. How does He get that across to us? In our prayer, as we read the Scriptures, we search the Word of God. What does He desire through prayer? He desires that you and I learn to trust Him.
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